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1: Aaliyah, One in a Million with Kehlani Folded up next. It's your girl, Sharon Outcast. The Way You Move is on now.

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1: Kehlani with Folded. It's your girl, Sharon. You remember Cardi B from Love & Hip Hop, right? Who knew she would be the mega superstar that she is today? I could not love her more. She's creating her own history. She's about to headline her very first stadium concert in the Caribbean. She'll be in Jamaica for the Bazaar Weekend 2026. This happens in October, but before that show, you'll have a chance to check her out in September at our iHeartRadio Music Fest. You've got a chance to win a free trip to check her out right here in the States, Las Vegas. 9 a.m. We'll give you that nationwide keyword to text the 200-200. Snoop Dogg is on the show as well.
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1: 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It's your girl, Sharon DeBarge. 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
1: Chris Brown, Leon Thomas, Fallen, got Babyface, Whip Appeal up next. Your girl Sharron at 9 a.m. today. Keep in mind, this is the last week for this. 9 a.m. today, this morning, you'll have a chance to win a trip for two to our iHeartRadio Music Fest to check out none other than that hip-hop legend, Snoop Dogg. Cardi B's on the show, too. 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

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Monica, Before You Walk Out of My Life. Chris Brown, Sensational, is up next. Here's Luther, take you out.

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1: Man, that R&B tour is phenomenal. If you don't have a ticket yet, get your ticket. You're going to enjoy it. 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I'm Beyonce Fox. A good morning to you. Happy birthday, Lisa. 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

0: 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Good morning.
1: My name is Cheryl. I would like to hear What a Lover in You.
0: No problem. I'll play it right after this one, the latest from October London. This is called Silent Treatment.

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1: So Usher posted just a couple days ago that they're adding even more dates. 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
1: And I am still on a high after seeing the R&B tour over the weekend. Yeah. 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I might go to a couple more cities. That's how good the show is. Trust and believe me. 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

Magic 97.1, Montgomery's number one for old school in today's R&B. Beyonce and LL Cool J hit it your way up next. What's good with you on this Tuesday? It's your girl, A. Millie. How you feeling? You feeling all right? Me personally, listen, I done had a time last night. I enjoyed my birthday. It was very special. Enjoyed the good food, the great fellowship. Thank you to everyone that made my birthday extra special for moi. All right, got some news about Wendy Williams. She has a docuseries.

Magic 97.1. Patrice Rushen is headed your way up next. Right now, I got some Jill Scott for you. Let's do her new one called Don't Play. This song was actually off of her new album that came out earlier this year. And you know, Jill Scott is starring in Tyler Perry's new movie, Why Did I Get Married 3, that's getting ready to come out, I think September 9th, I believe. Yeah, she's back for that third.

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Magic 97.1 on the way. Music from TLC. Let's do Waterfalls. Meanwhile, I got some Stokely in the mix for you with Needs Love. And you know it's the 4 o'clock ticket drop. 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ASU versus Southern University tickets for you.

0: 101.1. What's good? It's A. Millie. Who's this? Where you calling from today?
1: Prince Austin, Montgomery, Alabama.
0: How you doing today?
1: I'm doing good. Excited.
0: Oh, you excited, huh? 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

you. It's your girl, A Millie. Still got Stevie Wonder on the way for you. Also coming up after that, the Gap Band. But I'm still looking for callers to call in to win these tickets to the Alabama State versus Southern University game that's coming up this weekend in Birmingham. Now, if you want to be there,

0: Magic 97.1. It's A. Millie. Who's this? Where you calling from today?
1: Cynthia Ford from Montgomery, Alabama.
0: Hey, Miss Cynthia, girl. How you doing?
1: I'm great. How are you?
0: I'm doing good. So you calling to win these ASU and Southern University tickets, huh?
1: I

0: love your energy. And guess what? I'm going to give you 2 tickets to go sit out in the hot sun at the game on Saturday. How about that? Now, who you going to take to the game with you?
1: Either my sister or my pastor.
0: Oh, okay. Okay. I like that. I think you should take your pastor.
1: My pastor. I love him. Pastor Trey Stewart from Restoration Baptist Church.
0: Now, what station made you a winner today?
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7.1. I cannot wait to go to the Usher and Chris Brown concert. Listen, I'm ready. I don't care if Chris Brown falling and bumbling on the stage. Listen, I can't wait to go. I just got to figure out what I'm going to wear. Like,

0: Magic 97.1, Montgomery's number one for old school in today's R&B. Mario is headed your way up next. Also, Drew Hill coming up as well with Tell Me. That's coming up in just a few minutes. What's up with you? It's your girl, Emily. So I've got some community news. And if you love books, if you have children that love to read, you might want to check out this event. It's the Montgomery Black Child Book Fair. And it's happening this Saturday, August 29th at the Public Library downtown. It's located at 245 High Street. Listen, it's a free event. If you love to read, your children want to get into reading or love to read, make sure you take them to this event. This is very important. It starts at 10 a.m., ends at 3 o'clock p.m. It is absolutely free at the Public Library at the downtown location. It's the Montgomery Black Child Book Fair. Make sure you check it out this weekend.
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7.1. What's up? 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

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Century and Usher, set it your way up next. What's up with you? It's your girl, A.